fun, kinda wanna be the one, wanna be the only one, kinda wanna make a mess, kinda wanna fuck the rest, kinda wanna get a drink, but I don't wanna pay the price.

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Look what I'm whipping up. 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

0: 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Acércate. Turquesa Pop.
1: Will I grow up? 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I wanna be like me.

0: 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Turquesa Pop.
1: They know what is what, but they don't know what is what. 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What the...

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1: So how's your evening so far?
2: Don't be a vibe killer.

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Kinda wanna be the one. 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Kinda wanna make a mess. Kinda wanna fuck the rest. Kinda wanna get a drink, but I don't wanna pay the price.